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0: The group Heart from Seattle, Washington. Their 11th top 40 hit is called Never, and it's from the album called Heart. They come in at number 38. A listener wants to know what songs by a solo male and a solo female stayed on the chart the longest. Well, for a solo male, it was this song.
1: Hello, girl, it's been a while. Guess you'll be glad to know.
0: And for a solo female, this song. I have details coming up.
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0: The biggest dropping record in the countdown this week, falling 14 notches to number 35. That's Pat Benatar with Invincible, the theme from The Legend of Billie Jean. Coming up, a long-distance dedication from a girl in Missouri. A girl who picked up the phone and reached out to touch someone.
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1: 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The Big D Drive-In, top of Tetigush Hill.
2: Our forecast is calling for sunshine today. We'll see a high around 17. Tonight, clear with a low 2 and a risk of frost. Tomorrow, a mix of sun and cloud and a high 16.
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5: Here's this week's highest debuter. The latest hit by the Thompson Twins. The British trio of Tom Bailey, Alana Curry, and Joe Leeway. Lay your hands on me.

0: belong to the city. Glenn Frey with the third song from the television series Miami Vice to make the top 40. At number 32, it moves up seven notches, second week in the countdown. I'm Casey Kasem. This is AT40 in Hollywood. We're counting down the 40 biggest singles, and we're 31 hits away from the number one song in the USA. We'll continue in a moment, so stay right there.
1: Casey Kasem's American Top 40, the 80s, on the way.
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0: Jackson, Don Henley on American Top 40, the X-Eagles singing Sunset Grill. He's at number 29, moving up five notches, third week in the countdown. 28 big ones to number one as the countdown continues. The hits from coast to
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0: Huey Lewis in the news, falling from 17 to 26, 14th week in the survey with Power of Love. In 1962, a young soul singer tried to convince his record company that a live album would really make him a star. They said no, nobody would buy a live album. So the singer paid for the recording right out of his own pocket, cut the album at the Apollo Theater, and came up with one of the biggest live albums in history. Details coming up.
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0: Tomorrow, a mix of sun and cloud and a high 16.
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2: American Top 40 counts them down. There are 19 songs by solo artists in the countdown this week. 4 by women, 15 by men. And here's one of them. At number 25, Englishman John Waite with Every.

0: Tina Turner with a song she took all the way to number one in Australia and in West Germany. It got as high as number two on American Top 40. This week it falls 10 notches to 22. We Don't Need Another Hero from the Mad Max Beyond Thunderdome soundtrack. I'm Casey Kasem. This is AT40 in Hollywood. We're counting down the week's 40 biggest hits, and we're 21 hits away from number one. We'll continue in just a moment.
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7: It's time now for a classic American Top 40 Extra from October 5th, 1985. From the film White Nights, which would peak at number 3 at the box office, here are Phil Collins and Marilyn Martin with Separate Lives. You.

0: C-I-T-Y from the album Tough All Over. John Cafferty and the Beaver Brown Band moving up a notch, sixth week in the survey as the countdown continues. The hits from coast to
1: coast. Casey Kasem's American Top 40, the 80s on the wave. Stick around. We got more in a moment.
2: Well, a very good morning to you. It's Kirk on location over here at Wild Fox Golf Sims, a brand new business in Beresford. 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There is a Riverview, New Brunswick course over here as well. 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We're hoping to see you soon over here at Wild Fox Golf Sims. It's Kirk on location for the wave.
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0: 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Here's the recent number one dance hit by the Pointer Sisters. They took it to number 11 on the pop chart. Falling three notches this week to number 17, it's Dare Me.

0: fourth week in the countdown, moving up six notches. That's I'm Going Down, the sixth top 40 hit from the album Born in the USA by Bruce Springsteen. There are two instrumentals in this week's survey. That hasn't happened in 3 years. One of them is up next.
1: Casey Kasem's American Top 40, the 80s on the way. Stick around. We got more in a moment.
2: Hey, good morning. It's Kirk on location over here at Wild Fox Golf Sims. 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And here's the cool thing. You've got 500 courses to choose from. There's Riverview, New Brunswick on there. We're going to check that out a little bit later on Facebook. We'll have a video posted and we'll give you a chance to win here shortly too. 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We're over at Wild Fox Golf Sims in Beresford. We'll see you soon. It's Kirk on location for The Wave.
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1: Our forecast is calling for sunshine today. We'll see a high around 17. Tonight, clear with a low 2 and a risk of frost. Tomorrow, a mix of sun and cloud and a high 16.
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5: Number 13.
4: Instrumental hits in the countdown have been rare the last few years, so we sat up and took notice when we found two instrumentals in the survey this week. That hasn't happened since the summer of 82. Larry Algart and his orchestra were in then with Hooked on Swing, and Herb Alpert had his instrumental, Route 101. This week, the love theme from St. Elmo's Fire by David Foster debuted at number 39, and right here at number 13, climbing nine notches, is the second instrumental, the theme from Miami Vice, Jan Hammer.

0: Collins with the third hit song from the album No Jacket Required. The first two went to number one. This one got as high as number four last week, and then this week fell to number 11. That's Don't Lose My Number by Phil Collins. I'm Casey Kasem. This is American Top 40 in Hollywood. We're counting down this week's 40 biggest hit singles. Just 10 hits to the number one song in the USA, and we'll continue in a moment. So stay right where you are.
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3: Hey, good morning. It's Kirk on location over here at Wild Fox Golf Sims in Beresford, and they're just past Danny's Hotel. You won't miss them. They got the big sign up there. We've got the cruiser parked out by the road, so when you see the wave cruiser, you know you're in the right spot. In fact, they are offering free golf over here right until 8 p.m. tonight. You can check it out for yourself. 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I went right off into the woods the first shot that I took, but that's the fun of it, is you can get in from the weather, the snow, the cold, even in the wintertime. 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It's Kirk on location over at Wild Fox Golf Sims in Beresford. 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
7: 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And it's by a woman dubbed the Queen of Soul. Spanning more than 30 years of Billboard Top 40 hits, this is Aretha Franklin with Who's Zoomin' Who.

0: 3 with a song Freedom from the album Make It Big. This week it falls to number 7. This is Casey on American Top 40. Recently, I read a long-distance dedication from a young man in Texas who had come close to committing suicide. Well, coming up is a dedication to him from a listener who thinks he was saved by that person's letter.
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3: 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It's Kirk on location over here at the all-new Wild Fox Golf Sims in Beresford. 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
4: 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It's their grand opening today, and they're inviting you over for a free golf session right until 8 p.m. tonight, so come pay them a visit. In fact, we've got Chandler here. Chandler, one of the businessmen that opened this fine establishment over here. Welcome to the Chaleur region, by the way.
5: 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Honestly, I moved here a few months ago, around 4 or 5, to open up this business with my partner, and we wanted it to be a community-based thing. 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
9: Our forecast is calling for sunshine today. We'll see a high around 17. Tonight, clear with a low 2 and a risk of frost. Tomorrow, a mix of sun and cloud and a high 16.
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1: At number three, moving up two notches, that's Ready for the World with a song, Oh Sheila. In the rock era, a lot of hit songs have included the word money in their titles. But money couldn't buy the number one position. 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

0: 104.9 The Wave, 80s, 90s, and more. Those Moonlight Desires by Gowan. We're about 20 after 12. I'm Alice, and how you have the chance to win a two-night stay at Atlantic Host coming up very soon, and the Wave Vogue Optical Web Poll coming up as well.
1: We've unlocked the vault, and we're replaying Casey Kasem's American Top 40, the 70s. This week is from October 3rd, 1970. That's when Gene Chandler was in a groovy situation. Three Dog Night lived out in the country. James Taylor saw fire and rain, and the Carpenters longed to be close to you. 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
11: 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You'll see the Wave Cruiser. 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
1: Our forecast is calling for sunshine today. We'll see a high around 17. Tonight, clear with a low 2 and a risk of frost. Tomorrow, a mix of sun and cloud and a high 16.
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0: and more. That was It Falls Apart by Odds. We're coming up on 1 p.m. and Kirk's just over on location. You can go ahead and pay him a visit. He's up next.
1: 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This is a brand new business here in the Shore region. Chandler and Zach are over here ready to greet with you and give you a quick tutorial. It's really not that hard, though. If you've golfed before, you're going to fit right in. Even if you're not a golfer, it's super simple. All the controls are touch-based, and then you just pick up a golf club and swing away. It's pretty darn cool. So bring the whole family over here this afternoon for a little bit of fun. You've just wrapped up with lunch and the chores around the city, so pop on by right past Danny's to Wild Fox Golf Sims. They're inviting you over for a free golf demo, too. It's absolutely free right until 8 p.m. this evening. And by the way, if you head over to our Facebook page, you'll get a free virtual tour and a chance to win 1 hour free of the golf sim, which is $45 value for a group of four. So check that out. It's all over at thewavebathurst.com. And while you're going around town, pop on by to Beresford to Wild Fox Golf Sims for the grand opening and a free golf session right till 8 p.m.

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That was Kiss on my list. Hall and Oates. 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And the question is, on average, what age

0: 104.9 The Wave, 80s, 90s, and more. That was Turn Me Loose, Lover Boy. We're about 20 after 1. I'm Alice with you until 2-ish. And we have our food drive on Thursday, the October 8th. That's just over here by the McDonald's on St. Peter Avenue. That's the drop-off location. 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And they'll be collecting, again, those 12 hours, 7 in the morning to 7 at night. 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
1: 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This week is from October 3rd, 1970. That's when Gene Chandler was in a groovy situation. Three Dog Night lived out in the country. James Taylor saw Fire and Rain, and the Carpenters longed to be close to you. 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
9: 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Look for the Wave Cruiser. We'll see you soon. 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

0: 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That was Mrs. Robinson, Simon, and Garfunkel. We're about 25 after 1, and here's my girl, Chilliwack.
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0: 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That was The Way by Fastball. I'm Alice. We're about half past one. 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
8: Our forecast is calling for sunshine today. We'll see a high around 17. Tonight, clear with a low 2 and a risk of frost. Tomorrow, a mix of sun and cloud and a high 16.
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0: 94.9 The Wave, 80s, 90s, and more. That was Never Gonna Give You Up, Rick Astley. And tomorrow at Charlie's Cat Rescue, their new location, 429 King Avenue, is their Adopt-A-Thon Adoption Day from 11 a.m. until 3 p.m. You can come spend time with their amazing cats and kittens. 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So you can go over and head check that out. That's Sunday, so tomorrow, October 4th, from 11 a.m. until 3 p.m. at 429 King Avenue. 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
2: 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Today is their grand opening, too. 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Also encouraging you to go to our Facebook page. We've got a little virtual tour, a little demo of how everything works over here. 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Not only can you practice your swing, but they got over 500 courses to choose from. 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Like how about a little target practice or bowling? Yep, they've got that. Pretty cool technology over here. Come check it out for yourself. That's going to do it for me, but an absolute pleasure hanging out with the crew over here. Want to thank Chandler and Zach for inviting us over. But again, you've got until 8 p.m. tonight. Just because we're wrapping up here doesn't mean that the fun doesn't continue. It does. Until 8 p.m. this evening, free golf demos. That's Wild Fox Golf Sims in Beresford, just past Danny's Hotel at 1193 Rue Principale. We're hoping to see you soon.
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104.9 The Wave, 80s, 90s, and more. I'm Alice. That was Live and Let Die, Paul McCartney. I love seeing the clips of him playing that live, and the explosions afterwards are always just incredible. His pyrotechnics budget must just be insane, like through the roof. Anyway, that's it for me today. Thank you so much for tuning in. Here's Deuces Are Wild, Aerosmith.

Big C, an ordinary day. 104.9 The Wave, 80s, 90s, and more. Just getting back in from the golf simulator over there. Want to thank the crew over at Wild Fox Golf Sims in Beresford for inviting us over for the grand opening. You can actually check it out on our Facebook page, too. We got some photos, some videos for you over at thewavebathurst.com. Got some Bob Seger for you now.

0: Dolphins with Echo Beach. 104.9 The Wave, 80s, 90s, and more. Hey, it's Kirk hanging out with you. Welcome to 2 o'clock. A very happy Saturday. Shaping up to be a beautiful weekend here in the Chaleur region, too. We're sunshine and 17 degrees. Gonna be a bit cooler tonight. Lows of 1. Ooh, that's getting close to the 0-degree temps. Any day now, we're gonna see the -1, -2s. We'll see 16 degrees tomorrow too, a mix of sun and clouds, lows of 9. And then the sunshine will be over. We're looking at some showers to kick off the work week. Monday, highs of 16 with some showers. Those weather details are anytime over at thewavebathurst.com.
1: We've unlocked the vaults and we're replaying Casey Kasem's American Top 40, the 70s. This week is from October 3rd, 1970. That's when Gene Chandler was in a groovy situation. Three Dog Night lived out in the country. James Taylor saw fire and rain, and the Carpenters longed to be close to you. 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

Brian Adams and Kids Wanna Rock on 104.9 The Wave. It's Kirk in for Jeff this afternoon. A very happy Saturday. Hope you're having a great weekend. Here's Bonnie.

0: Hits on 104.9 The Wave, 80s, 90s, and more. Kirk hanging out with you this weekend. Hey, you've still got a chance to sign up for that Parents Getaway on our website, too. Yeah, we've got a two-night stay, little staycation for you and your honey at the Atlantic Host with meals included. 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
6: Our forecast is calling for sunshine today. We'll see a high around 17. Tonight, clear with a low 2 and a risk of frost. Tomorrow, a mix of sun and cloud and a high 16.
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That's Queen with David Bowie, Under Pressure on 104.9 The Wave. Hey, hope you'll join us this Thursday for the food drive with the Rotary Club coming up, along with their friends over at Olivier Honda and Johnson's Moving and Storage too. The Rubox mobile storage unit is donated by those fellas, and we are going to fill that full of non-perishables, and those will be trucked over to the Bathurst Volunteer Center just in time for Thanksgiving. So that's

Tom Cochran and Life is a Highway, 104.9 The Wave, 80s, 90s, and more. It's Kirk hanging out with you on this Saturday afternoon. Thanks for tagging along with us. Got some Steve Winwood continuing this great set of tunes with Higher Love on The Wave.

That's Ace of Base and Don't Turn Around. 104.9 The Wave, 80s, 90s, and more. Hey, welcome to 3 o'clock. A very happy Saturday. It's Kirk hanging out with you this afternoon. We're looking at 17 degrees and sunshine.

0: 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Kirk hanging out with you on this Saturday afternoon. Hey, tomorrow, Charlie's Cat Rescue hosting an Adopt-A-Thon if you want to go check out some kitties. 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
1: We've unlocked the vaults, and we're replaying Casey Kasem's American Top 40, the 70s. This week is from October 3rd, 1970. That's when Gene Chandler was in a groovy situation. Three Dog Night lived out in the country. James Taylor saw fire and rain, and the Carpenters longed to be close to you. 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

Sanford Mann's Blinded by the Lights on 104.9 The Wave, 80s, 90s, and more. It's Kirk in for Jeff this afternoon. Thanks for tagging along with us on this Saturday. There's a lot of options out there, but you specifically chose The Wave, so we love you for that. 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

0: Mr. Big, to be with you. 104.9 The Wave, 80s, 90s, and more. It's Kirk hanging out with you this weekend. Wanted to say congratulations to Marilyn and the entire crew over at Bow Style Decor, the latest winners of the Wave Breakfast Break, and a well-deserved win over there. They got some beautiful decor for your hosts if you've never been in there. They won some McMuffins, hash browns, and hot coffee. And some well wishes coming in on the photo we posted on our Instagram and Facebook page if you want to go send them well wishes too for the big win. All they did is they went to our website, signed up for the Wave Breakfast Break brought to you by McDonald's, and then we showed up Thursday to surprise them. Really is that simple. 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TheWaveBathurst.com.
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Would love for you to weigh in on the web poll this weekend. We're asking you, what age should kids get their first cell phone? 5 to 10? 10 to 12? 12 to 15? Maybe 16 years or older? 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We'll have results Monday morning on the show. Just head to thewavebathurst.com and vote on our Vogue Optical poll question of the weekend. That's some Rod Stewart and Love Touch for you now on The Wave.

That's Rod Stewart and Love Touch. 104.9 The Wave, 80s, 90s, and more. It's Kirk in for Jeff this afternoon. Hope you're having a great Saturday. Lionel Richie going to continue this great set of tunes with All Night Long on The Wave.

The Bare Naked Ladies with Enid on 104.9 The Wave. Hey, welcome to 4 o'clock. It's Kirk hanging out with you this afternoon. We saw 17 degrees in the Chaleur region. Going to be nice and clear tonight. Chillier, though. Lows of 1 tonight, so you might need to layer up and bundle up. But then right back to sunshine tomorrow. Highs of 16, so enjoy it. Here's ABBA and Dancing Queen.

0: your daddy don't know. Wrapping up another great set of tunes on 104.9 The Wave. Kirk hanging out with you on this Saturday afternoon. Hope you're well. Do you know anybody celebrating a birthday, anniversary, or a special event coming up soon? If you do, let us know about that, because every weekday morning, we do birthday shoutouts on our celebrations. 7:20 every single weekday. So if you want to join us on Monday, we'll be doing it all over again. You can submit that through our website right now over at thewaybathurst.com.
1: 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James Taylor saw fire and rain, and the Carpenters longed to be close to you. 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

That's Madonna with Lucky Star. 104.9 The Wave, 80s, 90s, and more. It's Kirk hanging out with you, in for Jeff this afternoon. Right in the middle of another great set of tunes. Here's Rocket to My Heart on The Wave.

0: Cyndi Lauper and Girls Just Want to Have Fun. 104.9 The Wave, 80s, 90s, and more. It's Kirk hanging out with you this weekend. This is going to be an awful lot of fun. Next weekend, on October 11th, the Family Fall Fest taking place over at the Family Pentecostal Church on Sunset Drive. And they're inviting you over from 11 to 2. There's going to be live music, a barbecue, all kinds of activities and games for kids of all ages, too. So go check that out. Next Sunday, October 11th from 11 to 2. And that's just one of the great community activities happening very, very soon here in the Chaleur region. 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

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It's Kirk hanging out with you. I'm in for Jeff this afternoon. A very happy Saturday. 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Stream us to your heart's content. 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Got some Phil Collins for you now, continuing this great set of tunes on The Wave. A very happy Saturday and weekend. I hope you're enjoying it. This one's called In the Air Tonight, and it looks like it's going to be a clear evening this evening. Speaking of things in the air, nice and clear, lows of 1 degree.

Ah, yes, those 5 days in May. It's Blue Rodeo on 104.9 The Wave. Hey, welcome to 5 o'clock. It's Kirk hanging out with you. That's probably why you're getting a little hungry, hey? It's supper time. What's on the menu? I'm looking for suggestions. Here's the Beatles, and Here Comes the Sun on The Wave. Thanks for hanging out.

0: desperately working for the weekend, but if you are, we'll keep you company here on the wave. No worries. That's Loverboy, Kirk, hanging out with you this weekend. Thanks for joining us. You've still got a chance to sign up for that parents getaway too, by the way. We're going to give one lucky couple. Mom and dad need a little break, so we're going to allow them to have a staycation. Two-night stay at the Atlantic Coast with meals included. Pawn the kiddos off to grandma and grandpa, and away you go. Enjoy your weekend kid-free. Two-night stay. And you can enter for that on our website over at thewavebathurst.com. And we'll be drawing for that very, very soon. So good luck to you.
1: We've unlocked the vaults, and we're replaying Casey Kasem's American Top 40, the 70s. This week is from October 3rd, 1970. That's when Gene Chandler was in a groovy situation. Three Dog Night lived out in the country. James Taylor saw fire and rain, and the Carpenters longed to be close to you. 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
0: Four tires. That's all that's standing between you and a much bigger headache this winter. When temperatures drop and roads get slippery, you want tires ready for the conditions. 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

Orbison, and you got it. 104.9 The Wave, 80s, 90s, and more. Tom Cochran going to continue this great set of tunes with Sinking Like a Sunset. And in case you're curious, sunset in Bathurst is 6:55 in the evening. We're losing a few minutes each and every day. Before you know it, it's going to be like 5 o'clock when it gets dark.

0: 80s. 104.9 The Wave, 80s, 90s, and more. Thanks for joining us this weekend. It's Kirk and for Jeff. We got a brand new poll question up on our website, too. It's brought to you by Vogue Optical. We were asking you, what age do you think kids should get their first cell phone? Is it 5 to 10, 10 to 12, 13 to 15, or maybe 16 years or older? My folks always said I had to pay for my first cell phone when I got it, so I waited until I got my first job at 16. And then I got a cell phone. Although, you know, that was a few moons ago. Things have certainly changed since then in 2026. Maybe it should be a little bit younger, should it? Let us know your thoughts on this. You can vote on our Vogue Optical poll question of the weekend. That's all over at thewavebathurst.com.
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0: That's Bob Seger and Shakedown on 104.9 The Wave. Hey there, it's Kirk hanging out with you on this Saturday evening. That's going to do it for me, though. Been an absolute pleasure hanging out. Let's do this all over again tomorrow. How does that sound? Before I let you go, though, I did want to send you with peace, love, happiness, harmony, and respect. Nothing but the best of vibes headed your way. You have a good one. We'll talk to you soon.
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1: 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Sunday's Loony Pot is starting over and growing with the Toonie, $924 and growing. And don't forget about the jackpot balls starting at $400 this weekend. Fun to be had and bingo money to be won. Play the Kinsmen Club of Bathurst Bingo games at 6:30, 1100 St. Peter Avenue.
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